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12: Weather. Here's your WGLR Tri-State forecast. Lows level off around 71 tonight under partly cloudy skies with a slight chance of thunderstorms. Sunshine mixed with clouds at times. Tomorrow, chance of thunderstorms. Daytime highs approaching 88. Thunderstorms likely. Tomorrow night, lows level off around 66. Cloudy skies expected. Currently, it's 83 degrees. I'm Staff Meteorologist Jennifer Wojcicki.

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13: Here's your WGLR Tri-State Forecast. Lows level off around 71 tonight under partly cloudy skies with a slight chance of thunderstorms. Sunshine mixed with clouds at times. Tomorrow, chance of thunderstorms. Daytime highs approaching 88. Thunderstorms likely. Tomorrow night, lows level off around 66. Cloudy skies expected. Currently, it's 83 degrees. I'm Staff Meteorologist Jennifer Wojcicki.

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13: Here's your WGLR Tri-State Forecast. Lows dip down to about 71 tonight under partly cloudy skies with a slight chance of thunderstorms. Sunshine mixed with clouds at times again tomorrow. Chance of thunderstorms. Daytime highs approaching 88. Storms likely tomorrow night. Lows dip down to about 66. Overcast skies. Currently, it's 82 degrees. I'm staff meteorologist Derek Height. 97.

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15: Here's your WGLR Tri-State forecast. Lows dip down to about 71 tonight under partly cloudy skies with a slight chance of thunderstorms. Sunshine mixed with clouds at times again tomorrow. Chance of thunderstorms. Daytime highs approaching 88. Storms likely tomorrow night. Lows dip down to about 66. Overcast skies. Currently 79. I'm staff meteorologist Derek Height.

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12: Here's your WGLR Tri-State Forecast. Lows dip down to about 71 overnight under partly cloudy skies with a slight chance of thunderstorms. Sunshine mixed with clouds at times again Wednesday. Chance of thunderstorms. Daytime highs approaching 88. Storms likely Wednesday night. Lows dip down to about 66 overcast skies. Currently, it's 75 degrees. I'm staff meteorologist Derek Height. 97.

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4: Here's your WGLR Tri-State Forecast. Chance of thunderstorms overnight, otherwise partly cloudy skies. Lows dip down to about 71. Sunshine mixed with clouds at times again. Wednesday, chance of thunderstorms. Daytime highs approaching 88. Mainly cloudy skies expected. Wednesday night, chance of thunderstorms. Lows dip down to about 65. Currently, it's 74 degrees. I'm staff meteorologist Derek Height.

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5: Welcome to another edition of Inside Dairy, where this month we're focusing on you, the dairy farmer. Inside Dairy is brought to you by Pioneer's Plenish Hyolaic Soybeans. We're wrapping up our conversation with Gary Swain. He is from Cambridge, Wisconsin, and will be hosting a dairy breakfast this weekend on his farm. And when you walk through the barns, it's the variety of breeds you'll find.
6: Yes, like I said, we have all the breeds. Years ago, the Guernsey breed was like the queen of all dairy cattle in Wisconsin. Golden Guernsey, that was just the way it goes, but you know, things have changed. The Holsteins have now stepped up, and with their the amount of milk and components, everything like that. But these other kind of, I don't know, say niche, but these other breeds are still very important. The Ayrshires are a wonderful breed. Milking Shorthorn, that's not many people have those, but they're a very good dual purpose breed, but they can milk very well. Brown Swiss, if you see a Brown Swiss, you're going to fall in love with them, with those eyes and ears. Those are beautiful animals, and the milk quality that they have for cheese is wonderful. And I think what else? I have red and white and black and white Holsteins. Jersey's a wonderful breed. We just never had them around here. I'm a taller person. I really don't like things much shorter than me. Jerseys, and my wife, she told me no Brown Swiss or Jerseys on the farm, but I snuck a Brown Swiss in there. So, but no, all the dairy breeds are wonderful. And being from Wisconsin, we have so many wonderful breeders that still have these things. And with the World Dairy Expo in our backyard.
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5: Welcome back now to Inside Dairies. We're wrapping up that conversation with dairy farmer Gary Swain. He's from Cambridge, Wisconsin, as we talk more about his advice to dairy farmers.
6: My wife says farming is kind of like royalty. You're either married into it or you're born into it. And when my brother did it back in the early 80s, 18% interest, things like that. But, he had my mom and dad behind him. A lot of the neighbors were jealous and things like that. And, but we're still here. The neighbors gotten big and we got small. But

0: you know, I don't want to discourage it, but it's not an easy lifestyle. Make sure you have all your ducks in a row before going it. And if you have a good family, it's a great way to do it. And you know, like you said, there's more markets out there now, which is tremendous. But you know, don't give up. Everything's a dream. I mean, my college professor told me, there's no way you're going to make it, Gary. And I'm like, well, that's real nice of you to do, because I said, I'm going home and milk 25 cows. Well, I've done everything I can through my life to milk 25 cows, and I'm still milking 25 cows. So I guess I'd say it's tough to do, but this is a land of opportunity, and just team up with the right people, and I think you'll be fine.
1: Okay, I do have one final question to ask you, and this is one I ask every dairy farmer. What excites you when that alarm goes off, or your internal alarm goes off, and your feet hit the floor?
0: For me, it's just the freedom of having my, you know, my own job. But for me, I get paid with the milk, not much, but I get paid. My thing is going out to the barn and seeing my animals. I'm sitting here talking to you right now at my kitchen table, and I have some calves walking out of the barn right now. And you said this show goes all over the United States, and I bought some embryos out of a really good cow out in New York from the Zimba family.
1: And that's another edition of Inside Dairy.
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4: Good Wednesday morning. This is meteorologist Paul Trombley with your WGLR Farm Show Tri-State Ag Forecast. As another warm, humid day is on the docket here for today, we are still looking at some scattered thunderstorms, some of which could be strong across the area. It looks like shower and storm chances taper off later tonight briefly, as we'll see the next wave of activity likely coming in during the day on Thursday and then early Thursday night. Eventually, a cold front comes across the area Thursday evening, which will drop our humidity levels as well as the temperatures as we get into Friday and the weekend. So much more comfortable outlook with our conditions for the weekend. There still will be some chances for a few showers for the weekend, perhaps increasing a bit Saturday afternoon, early Saturday night with a few passing showers or thunder showers. And then just cool and quiet Saturday night late and then into Sunday as high pressure sets up over the area for about a day, day and a half period. Another low builds in from the west, which could touch off some more showers and storms as we get into late Monday into Tuesday of next week. So continuing with a fairly unsettled pattern as we head more through the extended outlook with some of the on and off shower and storm chances that look to play out next week as we continue to see a parade of lows coming off the northwest part of the United States and continuing to head their way east across the northern tier of the country. In the meantime, with breaks of sun and some scattered storms today, some strong, highs at around 89, south winds 10 to 15, scattered storms early tonight, lows at 67, and then we'll see more developing showers and storms on Thursday with high temperature readings in the low 80s with southwest winds 10 to 15 miles per hour for tomorrow. That's your Tri-State Ag Forecast on the WGLR Farm Show. I'm meteorologist Paul Trombley.
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1: Azur, a Palestinian-born U.S. legal permanent resident detained by ICE in April, is being held in an Indiana County jail as his immigration case proceeds. His lawyers told a federal judge Monday his blood sugar is not being consistently checked and that he has been told to buy his own medication. Allegations the Department of Homeland Security disputed, saying detainees receive proper medical care. The attorneys are asking the judge to release Sarsour while the case moves forward. That's the latest local and regional news. Your complete tri-state weatherology forecast is coming up shortly. 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
7: The A's club five more home runs Tuesday night, knocking off the Brewers 7-5 in Las Vegas. I'm Phil Scott with sports. Four of the long balls came off of Brewers starter and loser Robert Gasser. Jackson Churio went deep for the Brewers, who had their four-game winning streak snapped. Brewers locked up another one of their top prospects, signing outfielder Luis Lara to a seven-year contract extension that could pay him as much as $79 million. Lara is the team's fifth-ranked prospect, according to MLB Pipeline. Packers will be back in the practice field for day two of their mandatory minicamp today. Wisconsin football team landing another commit on Tuesday. Three-star safety James Robertson announcing his pledge to the Badgers, picking Wisconsin over Mississippi State and TCU, among others. Middleton won the Division I Boys State Golf Championships yesterday. Winneconne needed a tiebreaker to get past Edgewood in Division II. Kohler captured the D3 title. Bill Scott, Wisconsin Radio Network.
8: Two teams are headed to next week's WIAA State Baseball Tournament. In Division III, the Riverdale sectional, Dodgeville over Fenimore 7-2 in the semifinal. And then Dodgeville beats Viroqua 5-4 in 11 innings. The Dodgers will play Tuesday afternoon in the Division III semifinals. Division IV in the River Ridge sectional, Potosi-Cassville over Seneca 4-2. And then the Chieftains bomb Cochran-Fountain City 10-0. Potosi-Cassville will play Tuesday morning in the Division IV semifinals. Also in Division IV, the Pecatonica sectional, Barneville wins the semifinal 2-1 over Palmyra Eagle, but loses the championship game 6-5 to Reidsville. And in the IHSA DeKalb Super Sectional, Putnam County over Galena 7-4. I'm Steve Prestigar.
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10: Here's your WGLR Tri-State Forecast. Chance of thunderstorms today. Otherwise, sunshine mixed with clouds at times. High temperatures reach up to 88. Chance for storms tonight. Lows dip down to about 65. Mainly cloudy skies expected. Thunderstorms likely tomorrow. High of 81. Overcast skies. Bright sunshine expected Friday with daytime highs approaching 80. 82. Chance of thunderstorms Saturday. Currently, it's 64 degrees. I'm Staff Meteorologist Paul Trombley.
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12: 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I'm Rob Spangler, your host. 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

0: 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Big Show Wednesday, June 10th. Hopefully we don't get blown away by severe storms later this afternoon, but they are potentially on the docket. We'll have full tri-state weatherology forecast details. 71 already at the studios. We're going to warm into the 80s, but yeah, there's a 90% chance of showers and thunderstorms, and looks like probably going to start in the early afternoon hours, maybe 2 or 3 o'clock this afternoon, and potential for some severe storms. So we'll keep our eyes peeled on that. Full tri-state weatherology forecast details bottom of the hour. Headlines, those are coming up as well. And we'll check in with Farm Director Bob Mittendorf, the farm calendar, and closing farm market recap all on the way. Zach Top, though, his latest South of Sanity, right after this time out on a Big Show Wednesday, 97.7 Country. Good morning. We're live and local in the tri-states. You're hanging with me, Rob Spangler, on WGLR's Big Show. 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
0: 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Comedian Becky Robinson, known as the Entitled Housewife, takes the stage on October 20th. 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
4: Here's your WGLR Tri-State Forecast. Chance of thunderstorms today. Otherwise, sunshine mixed with clouds at times. High temperatures reach up to 88. Chance for storms tonight. Lows dip down to about 65. Mainly cloudy skies expected. Thunderstorms likely tomorrow. High of 81, overcast skies. Bright sunshine expected Friday with daytime highs approaching 80. 82, chance of thunderstorms Saturday. Right now, it's 65 degrees. I'm Staff Meteorologist Paul Trombley.

It's Jason Aldean. Don't tell on me on 97.7 Country. We've had a sunny morning out there, and we're going to be pretty warm today. Kind of a muggy, warm day like yesterday. In fact, we're already near 80, 77 at the studios. But there is a chance of some showers and thunderstorms coming up early this afternoon, and some of those could be pretty strong. We'll keep our eyes peeled on that. This hour, we got a lot going on. Headlines at the bottom of the hour. Your funny story later on this hour, too. But we're going to be playing the VIP Meet and Eat Touch Tones at some point this hour. When you hear those, you want to be caller 7 on our toll-free studio line, 877-945-7977. And I will hook you up with a pair of VIP passes to our next Steve's Pizza Meet and Eat. It's coming up Thursday night, June 18th, starring

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0: It's Ashley McBride with What If We Don't on 97.7 Country. Big Show Wednesday. It is hump day, June 10th, and going to be a warm one today. In fact, we're already in the upper 70s, 78 at the studios, warming up into the 80s, and chances of showers and thunderstorms later this afternoon. Some of those could be severe, so definitely keep your eyes and ears peeled. We'll, of course, inform you throughout the day as things break out. Full forecast details, Tri-State Weatherology coming up next. And more of the Tri-State's best variety of country, Riley Green, Shenandoah, and Nickelback, and some Blake Shelton lined up, too, on 97.7 Country.
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7: Here's your WGLR Tri-State Forecast. Thunderstorms likely today. Otherwise, cloudy skies with a few peaks of sun. Highs level off around 87. Cloudy skies tonight. Chance of thunderstorms. Lows dip down to about 66. Thunderstorms likely tomorrow. Daytime highs approaching 81. Overcast skies. Upper 70s Friday, turning warmer Saturday with highs in the low 80s and storms. Currently 79. I'm staff meteorologist Paul Trombley.

0: Blake Shelton, powerful song, Let Him In Anyway on 97.7 Country. Well, we know who's in the state tournament yesterday. High school baseball teams from Southwest Wisconsin punched their ticket to state next week. Congratulations to the Potosi-Cassville squad and also the Dodgeville Dodgers. We'll be covering them next week on our Queen Bee family of stations. And tomorrow, we've got state softball, the state softball tournament live from Madison at Goodman Diamond, home of the Badgers. We'll have the first broadcast of the day right here on 97.7 Country. I'm excited to be up there and call the game. Belmont takes on Athens at 9 a.m. for the first pitch. 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And later in the afternoon, Mineral Point takes on Marathon. That's over on our sister station, Super Hits 106, 4:30 p.m. First pitch. Good luck to all the teams that made it to state, and we hope they bring home championships. It's going to be fun.
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0: 3-4. 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
7: Here's your WGLR Tri-State Forecast. Thunderstorms likely today. Otherwise, cloudy skies with a few peaks of sun. Highs level off around 87. Cloudy skies tonight. Chance of thunderstorms. Lows dip down to about 66. Thunderstorms likely tomorrow. Daytime highs approaching 81. Overcast skies. Upper 70s Friday, turning warmer Saturday with highs in the low 80s and storms. Right now, it's 81 degrees. I'm staff meteorologist Paul Trombley. 97.

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10: Here's your WGLR Tri-State Forecast. Thunderstorms likely today. Otherwise, cloudy skies expected. Highs level off around 87. Cloudy skies expected again tonight. Chance of thunderstorms. Lows dip down to about 66. Storms likely tomorrow. High temperatures reach up to 81. Sunny skies Friday with highs in the upper 70s. Chance for storms Saturday. Currently 83. I'm staff meteorologist Paul Trombley.

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3: The corn and soybeans remain on the plus side at this hour. Nearby soybean contracts have double-digit gains. A check of the prices in just a moment. This reminder, I'll be broadcasting both Saturday and Sunday this weekend. Saturday from the Lafayette County Dairy Breakfast that's being held on the UW-Platteville Pioneer Farm on College Farm Road. And Sunday, the Grant County Dairy Breakfast is being hosted by Majestic View Dairy just on the north side of Lancaster. Of course, the Lancaster FFA alumni heavily involved in organizing the Grant County Dairy Breakfast from Majestic View Dairy. July corn up a penny at 420 and a half. December up 2 1/4, 447 and one half. May 27 corn up 2 1/4, 471. July soybeans up 12 3/4, 1126 and a half. August up 11 3/4, 1130 and a half. November up 9 cents, 1141. July soybean meal up 260 a ton, 303.70. July Chicago wheat up 6 1/4 cents, 591.5. Live cattle futures $1.12 to $1.65 stronger. August 241.17. October 233.75. Feeder cattle anywhere from 45 cents to $1.12 stronger. August at 354.60. September 351.50. Lean hog futures anywhere from 62 cents to $1.27 stronger. July 97.42. August at 95.77. June class 3 milk down 4 cents, 16.03. July down 14, 16.52. August down 17, 16.98, and September down 8 cents, 17.54. I'm Bob Mittendorf on WGLR.
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7: Here's your WGLR Tri-State Forecast. Thunderstorms likely today. Otherwise, cloudy skies expected. Highs level off around 87. Cloudy skies expected again tonight. Chance of thunderstorms. Lows dip down to about 66. Storms likely tomorrow. High temperatures reach up to 81. Sunny skies Friday with highs in the upper 70s. Chance for storms Saturday. Currently 83. I'm staff meteorologist Paul Trombley.

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1: I'm weatherology meteorologist Derek Height with a significant weather update. A new severe thunderstorm warning has been issued until 2:15 p.m. this afternoon for Dane, Iowa, and Greene counties. As of 1:15 p.m., the strongest portion of the storm was along a line through Darlington and Lena, pushing northeast at around 55 miles an hour. This line of storms will bring with it the threat for both large hail and straight-line damaging winds. Hail the size of pennies and winds up to 80 miles an hour are likely. As this cluster of storms pushes northeastward, the threat for large hail and damaging winds will continue through Mineral Point, Dodgeville, Monroe, Montrose, Evansville, and Darlington. Stay tuned for additional updates. I'm meteorologist Derek Height.
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2: Good fences, good neighbors, and good breakfast.

0: the National Weather Service in Milwaukee-Sullivan has issued a tornado warning for Iowa County in south-central Wisconsin until 2 p.m. At 1:21 p.m., a severe thunderstorm capable of producing a tornado was located near Mineral Point, moving northeast at 50 miles an hour. Hazard, tornado. Source, radar indicated rotation. Impact, flying debris will be dangerous to those caught without shelter. Mobile homes will be damaged or destroyed. Damage to roofs, windows, and vehicles will occur. Tree damage is likely. This dangerous storm will be near Dodgeville around 1:25 p.m. Other locations impacted by this tornadic thunderstorm include Rui, Orion, Cobb, Governor Dodge St. Park, Arena, Edmond, Clyde, Avoca, Black Hawk Lake Rec Area, and Linden. 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
6: Funny. I'm weatherology meteorologist Derek Height with a significant weather update. Severe thunderstorm warnings continue across our listening area this afternoon. To start, a severe thunderstorm warning continues for parts of Stevenson and Joe Davis counties until 1:45 p.m. this afternoon. This batch of storms will bring with it the threat for both large hail and straight-line damaging winds. Pea-sized hail and winds up to 80 miles an hour are likely. As this line of storms progresses northeastward, the threat for large hail and damaging winds will continue through Apple River, Lena, Mineral Point, Cedarville, Dodgeville, and Monroe. Another severe thunderstorm warning continues for portions of Dane, Iowa, and Greene counties until 2:15 p.m. this afternoon. At roughly 1:15 p.m., the strongest part of the storm was along a line stretching through Darlington and Lena, moving northeast at about 55 miles an hour. This array of storms has the potential for both large hail and strong straight-line winds. Hail the size of pennies and winds up to 80 miles an hour are likely, as this cluster of storms progresses northeastward, the threat for large hail and damaging winds will continue through Mineral Point, Dodgeville, Monroe, Montrose, Evansville, and Darlington. An additional severe thunderstorm warning continues until 1:30 p.m. this afternoon for Carroll, Joe Davis, and Stevenson counties. This array of storms will bring with it the threat for both large hail and straight-line damaging winds. Pea-sized hail and winds up to 70 miles an hour are likely. As this line of storms progresses northeastward, the threat for large hail and damaging winds will continue through Hanover, Elizabeth, Platteville, Freeport, Darlington, and Lena. An additional severe thunderstorm warning continues until 2 p.m. this afternoon for Lafayette and Greene counties. At roughly 12:55 p.m., the strongest portion of the storm was along a line stretching through Luxembourg and Hanover, moving northeast at around 45 miles an hour. This line of storms has the potential for both large hail and strong straight-line winds. Hail the size of pennies and winds up to 80 miles an hour are likely. As this batch of storms pushes northeastward, the threat for large hail and damaging winds will continue through areas near Elizabeth, Platteville, Stockton, Darlington, Freeport, and Burke. An additional severe thunderstorm warning continues until 2:30 p.m. this afternoon for Greene, Rock, Iowa, and Dane counties. This batch of storms has the potential for both large hail and strong straight-line winds. Hail the size of pennies and winds up to 70 miles an hour are likely. As this batch of storms pushes northeast, the threat for large hail and damaging winds will continue through Bloomington, Elizabeth, Platteville, Stockton, Mineral Point, and Freeport. Finally, a severe thunderstorm warning continues for sections of Grant and Richland counties until 2:15 p.m. this afternoon. This batch of storms will bring with it the threat for both large hail and straight-line damaging winds. Pea-sized hail and winds up to 70 miles an hour are likely. As this cluster of storms progresses northeastward, the threat for large hail and damaging winds will continue through areas near Bloomington, Platteville, Bridgeport, Darlington, Seneca, and Dodgeville. Stay tuned for additional updates. I'm meteorologist Derek Height.
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8: Here's your WGLR Tri-State forecast. A severe thunderstorm watch remains in effect.
9: High temperatures reach up to 87 this afternoon under overcast skies with storms likely. Chance for storms tonight, lows level off around 67, overcast skies. Thunderstorms likely tomorrow, high temperatures reach up to 79, cloudy skies expected. Right now, 82. I'm staff meteorologist Jennifer Vujcicki.
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13: 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Numerous severe thunderstorm warnings continue throughout our listening area, although of significance, a tornado warning is in effect for Iowa County until 2 o'clock this afternoon. A severe thunderstorm capable of producing a tornado was located near Mineral Point, moving northeast at 50 miles per hour about 20 minutes ago. Flying debris will be dangerous to those caught without shelter. This dangerous storm is moving towards Dodgeville, and other locations impacted by this tornadic thunderstorm include Rui, Cobb, Governor Dodge State Park, Edmond, Clyde, Avoca, and Linden. Again, a tornado warning for Iowa County until 2 o'clock this afternoon. We'll keep you up to date on 97.7 Country.
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11: Here's your WGLR Tri-State forecast. A severe thunderstorm watch remains in effect. High temperatures reach up to 87 this afternoon under overcast skies with storms likely. Chance for storms tonight, lows of aloft around 67, overcast skies. Thunderstorms likely tomorrow, high temperatures reach up to 79, cloudy skies expected. Right now, 82. I'm Staff Meteorologist Jennifer Wojcicki.
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Speaking of the coast, remember Pfeiffer Beach, you and me. That sunset, cliffs by the sea, and the night rolled in. And you still talk about that moon that I can't recall, but God, I saw.

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3: Here's your WGLR Tri-State forecast. A severe thunderstorm watch continues. Severe thunderstorms likely this afternoon, otherwise cloudy skies expected. Highs around 87. Overcast skies again tonight, chance of thunderstorms, lows around 67. Thunderstorms likely tomorrow, highs level off around 79, cloudy skies. Currently 75. I'm Staff Meteorologist Jennifer Wojcicki.
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7: Here's your WGLR Tri-State forecast. A severe thunderstorm watch remains in effect. Chance of thunderstorms tonight. Otherwise, cloudy skies expected. Lows dip down to about 67. Overcast skies tomorrow. Thunderstorms likely. High temperatures reach up to 79. Partly cloudy tomorrow night. Storms likely. Lows level off around 55. Currently, it's 67 degrees. I'm staff meteorologist Jennifer Vujcicki. 97.

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4: Here's your WGLR Tri-State Forecast. A severe thunderstorm watch remains in effect. Chance of thunderstorms tonight. Otherwise, cloudy skies expected. Lows dip down to about 67. Overcast skies tomorrow. Thunderstorms likely. High temperatures reach up to 79. Partly cloudy tomorrow night. Storms likely. Lows level off around 55. Currently, it's 67 degrees. I'm Staff Meteorologist Jennifer Vujcicki.

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0: 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Severe thunderstorms still possible this evening, tonight, and again tomorrow. We will be watching things for you, and with our weatherology friends, we'll be updating you with any watches or warnings. And your weatherology tri-state forecast is coming up in just a few minutes, along with Kenny Chesney's brand new song called Carry On. And Russell Dickerson is coming up next.
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3: 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You probably smile like that all the time. I don't mean to bother you, but...